0: I cannot believe these guys. Like, seriously.
1: I genuinely don't want to see them ever again.
2: No, don't.
0: Like, oh my god, I think I just saw Matt.
2: I don't.
0: No, it's not him. Okay, no, I don't think it's him.
3: We need a girls' night out.
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0: Wih, keren banget nih. 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
1: 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Di situ lu juga bisa streaming RRI digital. 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
2: They say about a spinning and they must be golly. Know a nigga pull up and serve you perks, hopping off a Harley. Got a hot foot, stepping on shit like Q's. I ain't put no single lines, it's threes and twos. The niggas got fully suited to pull up and lose.
3: Mariano.
2: This bitch got fully booted and said fuck all her booze. 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I only speak on what I know, and baby, I'm not that cocky. Bet she fuckers all her bills up like she Chauncey. New coupe, the car sit low like it wasn't Monty. 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

boat. 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

some Maybachs, I'm not driving. 30 floors in the air, I'm not hiding. 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Chainsaws and Kel-Tecs, up in Mary J. Blige. I mean Lil' Kimmy, dodging millimeter bullets bigger than Jessica Simpson. 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
4: They survived a spinning and they must be golly. 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

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I mean Lil' Kimmy, dodging millimeter bullets bigger than Jessica Simpson. Bitch was giving big head like Chim Crimson. 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

0: Jadi, hargai waktu yang kita miliki.
1: It's just another night and I'm staring at the moon. I saw a shooting star and thought of you.

But I know things have been rough lately, and I think we can make it up and start together as one.